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7: They say it's zero down, it's gonna be over at the end of this month. 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

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He wanna give me cunnilingus. Got my stripes like a bumblebee. Bouncing on the right to left. I'm hitting my shoulder lean. Damn, I'm putting you on. Big Leo, I'm song for song. This so fat. I'm going thong for thong. I'm a dog. He is too. We going bone for bone. 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He love when I scream. I'm going cone.

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1: 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We have casino games going on. So there is something for every single person at homecoming.
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5: For the month of October, we are doing trade amnesty at Planet Mitsubishi. 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

One in five in the U.S. can trace their roots to Spain, Mexico, and other Spanish-speaking countries. That's 68 million Americans. Hispanic Heritage Month celebrates and recognizes the contributions of Latinos to

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I beat her off the wall, knocked her down, get nasty on cam. She know I love her right, all night, all right. Turn off the lights, I'm beating like a mic.

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trapping no dark skin, country old. Got it out the mud, 6-1-0, thug old. Top real sleek, big tip, big gun old. 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Hit her, making them play, stacking that pay. Buy me whatever I want, oh. Hit her, 3-pointers on the chain, fresh new J's, AMG, switch lanes, oh. 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

0: That was it. Ain't no fool. 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I had took her with me. We both spent a little time. She got hers, I got mine. Then I brought back a spirit. They fool. Blame me. I brought back a chain and some money, a purse. I just brought back some dude. Cut her off. I won't feeling it.
1: Yup.
0: Take him back

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1: 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Then we're having our annual alumni ball, which is a sneaker ball this year. And for everybody who likes to hang out in the lobby, we have a bingo game. We have a spades tournament. We have casino games going on. So there is something for every single person at homecoming.
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1: 1 in 5 in the U.S. can trace their roots to Spain, Mexico, and other Spanish-speaking countries. 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
0: 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Man, that morning madhouse crazy as hell. 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
1: But, Dad, I told you what it was. 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Hence my name. I'm saying, I keep you in these streets, Daddy. 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
1: they say it's zero down, it's gonna be over at the end of this month. I don't know if you need a car right now, but they say it's zero down, gonna be over at the end of this month. And I know you need a car. I see your car. You're checking.

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0: on Teen Talk Tuesday, and the High School Huddle is back. 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

0: Sandwich Power 98 Sports Update. Bang, bang, not a game. Improved to 5-0 with a victory over the Seahawks. The Minnesota Vikings also improved to 5-0 with a victory over the Saints. Pittsburgh picked up a win. The Eagles lost to Jacksonville. And the Commanders ended in a tie?
1: Got to be the dumbest team in the league.
0: Going down on Monday Night Football to be the Buffalo Bills taking on the Los Angeles Rams. Who you got on Monday Night Football? It's Nolan Miller with your Power 98 Sports Update.
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1: 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We have casino games going on. 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

0: Hilarious, the boy, the madhouse. Welcome to Shot in America, y'all. Clocking in this morning at about 56 degrees. It's going to be a beautiful, beautiful fall day here in Shot in America. We're going to top out right near 84. Whole lot of sunshine. Now, this week, we're going to be in the mid to late 80s all week long until Friday. And then Saturday, boy, I'm telling you, the temperature going down like somebody getting knocked out in a Mike Tyson fight. Whoo, enjoy this week, though. Beautiful week for JCSU homecoming all week long. Then we're going to get to the weekend. Good news is this weekend, the temperature is going to drop, but it's not going to be, there's not a high chance of rain. So that is the good news. Other good news this morning is, y'all say what's up to Miss Jessica the Garnett, though.
1: Good morning to you. Good morning to you. We're all in our places with bright smiling faces, and this is the way we start our new day. Good morning, everyone.
0: What you feeling like, Miss Jessica?
1: I'm wonderful. How you doing?
0: I'm good, Jai. You sounded really good at Justice Smith.
1: Thank you. I meant to send you a text message yesterday. I was there until like... Hey, what'd you say?
0: I said you don't be paying me no attention.
1: No. I was there until probably about 8:30, 9 o'clock yesterday, because after the day party and live broadcast that we had, which shout out to everybody that came out for that. We had a good time for that. They installed the new student government over there, and the new student government president is also a member of Delta Sigma Theta. So she personally reached out to all of the previous SGA presidents who are also members of Delta Sigma Theta to come back and support her for that. So she had a legacy of Deltas that were there passing the torch to her as she starts her reign as the SGA president at Johnson C. Smith. There were probably about maybe about eight of us that were there yesterday to celebrate her. So shout out to her, and shout out to Miss JCSU, the 100th Miss JCSU, who is also a member of Delta Sigma Theta, and also shout out to the senior class president over there, Johnson C. Smith, who is also a member of Delta Sigma Theta.
0: Oh, y'all just over there running things.
1: I mean, that's what we do.
0: Oh, y'all big fish over there.
1: I mean, I'm just saying.
0: Oh, okay,
1: if you
0: then
1: go there and you look at the legacy, yeah, I mean, this right. Ain't nothing new.
0: Oh, all right. That's what y'all doing.
1: Nothing new for us.
0: That's what y'all doing. Mm-hmm. It's a different way than where you come from.
1: So I was hanging out on campus for that. It was a really nice ceremony installing the 2026-27 Student Government Association.
0: Nah, that's dope. Also in the Madhouse with us this morning. Y'all say what's up, baby?
2: I say good morning.
0: Beta Four.
2: Good morning.
0: Nation
2: good
0: Four.
2: Morning.
0: Graham
2: good
0: Street.
2: Good morning.
0: All the way back to North Charlotte. How you feeling this morning?
2: What's happening, babe?
0: Yeah,
2: feeling good, man. How you?
0: I'm good, man.
2: Wonderful, wonderful. Happy homecoming, y'all.
0: Yeah, happy homecoming, man. It started feeling like homecoming yesterday. Listening to Jessica on the yard and watching her post, I was like, yes, it's really homecoming. Let me get my Smith gear out.
2: Ain't nothing like a HBCU.
0: And you know, y'all know Brinson Button, my partner. He said he's never really been to a HBCU homecoming or to a HBCU football game. So he's coming out with me this weekend.
2: Oh,
0: I ain't got a John C. Smith, so I tell him to bring him on the yards, you know, show him a little HBCU
2: love.
0: Different,
2: Buck.
0: Yeah.
2: It's different.
0: His son actually is at a Livingstone.
2: Yeah.
0: Yeah, his son is at Livingstone. So
2: this ain't Clemson. Ain't that where he went?
0: Oh, Buck. Yeah, Buck with the
2: Clemson. Yeah, this ain't Clemson.
0: Yeah, this ain't that, my boy. This ain't that. I said, come on, man. Come hang out with Jamar. Yeah. All right, today's inspiration power word of the morning is coming from Pastor R.J. Davis.
3: I'm Pastor R.J. Davis, and this is your moment of inspiration. Before the first microchip was ever designed, engineers at Intel understood that every component had to be intentional. Nothing random could be allowed in the circuit. Chaos in design meant failure in function. They spent years mapping out what each element would do, how it would interact with every other part, and why it needed to exist. If engineers understood that about silicon and wire, how much more does God understand about you? The Psalm of David said, I praise you for I am fearfully and wonderfully made. You were not assembled by chance. Your personality, your history, your quirks, your calling, all of it was carefully considered before you drew your first breath. The Bible goes on to say that all your days were written in his book before one of them came to be. That is not language of accident. That is the language of intentional authorship. The enemy will tell you that you are a mistake, that you don't measure up, that someone else got the gifts and you were left out. But the Word of God says that you are fearfully and wonderfully made. God made you with awe. So walk in it today. I'm Pastor R.J. Davis, and this has been your moment of inspiration.
4: God, grant me the serenity to accept the things I cannot change, courage to change the things I can, and wisdom to know the difference.
0: Today's inspiration, the power song of the morning, is coming from Pastor Mike. Amazing. It's The Plug. It's Pi 98.

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The Money Madhouse, y'all. It's plug for new hip hop and R&B. High today is going to be right near 84, 56 degrees. Y'all know it's time for your Madhouse question of the day. Hashtag MHQOTD.

0: last question of the day, we are asking you, what is something that you used to judge people for until you got older and started doing it yourself?
1: Mm. Taking a nap during the day. Like, why the hell y'all taking a nap during the day? But now I know. Listen, you running and you jumping and you doing other things, but sometimes the nap just, you won't take the nap take you. Mm. Like,
2: the nap will take you.
1: Let me tell you,
2: sleep took me yesterday.
1: Yeah.
2: Took me out of here.
1: But that's my best sleep, though. When I get a nap in the car or something. Yeah, like I went to the dentist yesterday and I had to wait. I went and waited in the car. Boy, I had the best sleep of my life.
2: Ooh. I do have some of the best sleep when I'm in the car waiting on my daughter to get out of school.
1: What?
2: Boy, she scares the mess out of me. When she opened that door, I'd be terrified.
1: Greatest dreams.
2: Jessica, what's your answer?
0: I don't know.
2: Man, you just...
0: I didn't know why. I didn't even say that. Just had some good dreams.
2: When I was younger, I used to wonder why older people dislike kids. Now, I know why older people dislike kids. Because I don't like these kids.
1: They probably didn't like you either.
2: I be judging these kids. Mm. I do. I judge them a lot. I judge them often.
1: I don't get in on this, Miss Jessica. I'm tired of talking to him.
0: And go to social media at Hey Miss Jessica, at I Am No Limit Larry, at I'm Just Burpee, or you can text us at 980-737-9898.
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29: 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I'm running for Senate, and I approve this message.
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32: 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Here's your Channel 9 Severe Weather Center 9 forecast.
33: Good morning. I'm Channel 9 meteorologist Keith Monday. Another very warm day is ahead of us on this Tuesday. Sunshine, highs low to mid 80s. Once again, identical to what we saw yesterday. A little more heat's going to build in. We'll be near record highs for Wednesday, Thursday, and Friday in the mid to upper 80s.
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3: 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It is 6:20 time for your first Nosy Neighbor News Quickie of the morning. Young Nudy, he's gearing up for the release of a new album. It's called Just Doing Me. And now, it's expected to have 19 songs, and that's according to Apple's artist page. But the current pre-order page shows 17 songs, so we're not sure how many will actually be on the album. His latest single, Who That Is, was accompanied by an official video, and it serves as an initial glimpse into this upcoming project. Just Doing Me is scheduled to drop on October 28th. Be on the lookout for it. I'm Ms. Jessica, the girl next door. That is your Nosy Neighbor News Quickie.
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0: 98 WP, Gene Charlotte's plug for new hip hop R&B. Lil Donna right there. High today in Charlotte, America. It's going to be right there. 84. It's going to be a beautiful day. 56 degrees on your way out the house. Coming up inside the Madhouse. We got your Madhouse Classic Throwback. That's going to drop right around about 6:30. And then coming up at 6:40, the High School Huddle is back. And then on Teen Talk Tuesday, we got them in the building. The I Am We Foundation. Find out how your teen could get signed up for a trade. Coming up next inside the Madhouse.
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10: I'm Roy Cooper. I'm running for Senate, and I approve this message.
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11: It's No Limit Larry with your Power 98 High School Update. Okay, Hickory Ridge at 6-1 is taking on A.M. Brown at 7-0. J.M. Robinson at 7-0 is taking on West Rowan at 6-1. South Point, 7-1 is taking on Kings Mountain, 6-1. And we got some big games going to Greensboro. Greensboro Page is taking on Greensboro Grimsley. Both of those teams are 7-0. And in the neighborhood, Monroe, 5-2, is taking on Anson at 4-3, and right here in the city, Butler is rolling into West Charlotte. Both teams are 4-3. Ooh, that's going to be a good one on the floor. It's No Limit Larry with your high school sports update.
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0: Man, Teen Talk Tuesday, the High School Huddle is back. Let's get right to it. Last week's standings. Jessica rolled in at 23-5. Me and Burby was tied at 20-8. It was the first game last week was Myers Park taking on the Hopewell. Me and Jessica both was on Myers Park. Burby was on the Hopewell, and Myers Park put the smack down on Hopewell. Shelby was taking on, Lincolnton was taking on Shelby, and Shelby etched out a close victory in that one. That one game was 9-7 as Shelby pulled that victory out. The next game was West Iredale taking on Hickory, and West Iredale jumped to my DM and said, don't ever pick against us, and they beat Hickory 35-28. That was a back and forth game, but West Iredale pulled it out, so we all was on Hickory. We all lost that one. Oh, in the previous game, we all was on Shelby, so we all won that one. The last game, the neighborhood game of the week, it was Harden taking on Philip O'Berry, the Battle of Allegheny. If you're from the city of Charlotte, you know how this one is. Two high schools less than 1 mile apart. They separated by a light. They both on the same street. It goes down. And this game did not disappoint. It came down to the final play. And Philip O'Berry won this game. They beat Harden on the final play of the game. Me and Jessica both was on Harden. Burby was on Philip O'Berry, so he got that victory. So it put us for the week. Everybody was 2-2. So that brings Jessica into the lead this week at 25-7. And me and Burby are still tied at 22-10. Y'all ready for this week's games?
1: Let's do it.
0: All right. We got Hickory Ridge. They rolling in at 6-1. They're taking on A.L. Brown, who say they back. They are 7-0. Jessica, you the leader. Where you going?
2: No. We going to lead with you this week.
0: Okay, that's fine. I'm rolling with A.L. Brown. I'm rolling with A.L. Brown. I think they'll play a different brand of football than a lot of people around here. Hickory Ridge, they making waves, but I don't think they're going to be A.L. Brown.
2: Where is the game?
0: The game is at A.L. Brown.
2: I'm going to go A.L. Brown.
0: Jessica is going A.L. Brown. Burby, where you going?
1: We've played both of these teams, and Brown, both of them beat us. But I think Brown's weak point is their secondary, and their Hickory Ridge's strong point is their passing game. Going with Hickory Ridge.
0: Burp is going with H.R. Hickory Ridge. All right, the next game, J.M. Robinson is rolling in at 7-0, and they're taking on West Rowan at 6-1. Where you going, Burp?
1: Is this a home game for Robinson?
0: No, it's at West Rowan.
1: Ooh, I'm Robinson.
0: Burpee is going to Robinson. I'm going to go Robinson as well. Yeah, I'm going to go Robinson as well. Jessica, where you
2: going? I'm going Robinson.
0: Jessica is also going Robinson. All right. South Point Belmont is 7-1. They're rolling into Kings Mountain, who is 6-1. Jessica, your turn to pick first.
1: Damn.
0: Where you going?
2: Give them to me. Give me the stats again.
0: South Point is 7-1. South Point Belmont is 7-1. They're rolling into Kings Mountain, who is 6-1. Jess, where you going, Jess?
2: I'm going to go South Point Belmont.
0: Jessica's going South Point Belmont. All right, Bert, where you going?
1: Last time South Point, we had a South Point Belmont game. I picked against them.
2: Yeah. Mm-hmm.
1: And they won. I'm going South Point Belmont.
0: You're going South Point Belmont. Guess what? I'm going against the grain. I'm rolling with Kings Mountain this week. Uh-huh. Let's go, KM. Big Kings Mountain, not the little one. That's where I'm going this week. And the neighborhood game of the week. Coach Little John is returning to West Charlotte. He was an offensive coordinator over there at West Charlotte last year. He is now the head football coach at Butler High School. Butler is 4-3. They're rolling into West Charlotte on the Ford, who is also 4-3. I'm going to start this one off. I'm picking the Dub. I'm going Dub C. That's where I'm going. Come on, little DJ.
1: It's at West Charlotte.
0: The game is at West Charlotte on the Ford.
2: And it's homecoming. It's homecoming this weekend.
0: Yeah, sold out.
2: West Charlotte. I'm going West Charlotte.
0: Jessica's going West Charlotte. Me and Jessica both on Dub C. Where you going, Burp?
1: I'm going against the grain.
0: Okay.
1: I'm going with Lil Jon.
0: You going with Lil Jon?
1: Let's go. Let's go, Bulldogs. Let's go, Dawgs.
0: All right, there you go, man. That's our high school huddle for the week. These games will be posted. Y'all can go ahead, comment, slide in my DMs, slide in the Madhouse DMs. I know how y'all do. Coaches and players. There you go. There go your picks for the week. Coming up inside the Madhouse, Team Talk Tuesday continues. And we got the I Am We Foundation in the building. They're going to be telling you how you can get involved in a trade. Keep it locked. It's a plug.
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1: Too many North Carolina families are one medical bill away from financial ruin. That's why, as governor, Roy Cooper fought to make sure you and your doctors make decisions about your health care, not the insurance companies who hike up your premiums. He created a plan to lower health care costs by working with state hospitals to eliminate billions of dollars in people's medical debt. Debt that was keeping many North Carolina families from getting ahead. He didn't stop there. Roy Cooper expanded Medicaid so more than 735,000 North Carolinians have access to affordable health care. He will take this same fight to the United States Senate, where he will continue to protect Medicaid and work to reinstate the Affordable Care Act tax credit that Republicans took away from us. This November, the choice is clear. We must vote for Democrat Roy Cooper for Senate, because paying for health care shouldn't bankrupt families. Early voting is October 15th through the 31st, and Election Day is Tuesday, November 3rd. Make a plan to vote.
2: I'm Roy Cooper. I'm running for Senate, and I approve this message.
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0: Gang, James Charles Plum for New Hip Hop and R&B. You know what it is. It's a Teen Talk Tuesday. We got the I Am We Foundation in the building. Yeah, who we got, man?
1: We got Dennis Burgess, the founder, director of I Am We Foundation. D. Wash is in the building, mechanic program, and Desmond, the barber program.
0: And y'all got something big going on for teens, and man, you always doing big things in the community with your basketball, but now you're doing something like a trade program for teens.
1: Yeah, a trade program. Something different for the kids, something we could teach the kids hands-on with what they need to learn early. That's our goal. What they need to learn early is barber training, mechanic training, and we had lawn care training. And we're going to add on some more things if we can find some more entrepreneurs to help out.
0: Now, you got two gentlemen with you now. Who you got with you?
1: That's Desmond. Desmond the barber. Let him talk about the barber program.
0: Desmond the barber. How do I become a barber, Desmond the barber?
2: Good morning. Good morning, man. You got to, first you do got to go to school and get your barber hours. So first you got to go sign up for school, get your hours, and then you must have your high school diploma or your GED before getting your hours released. So with this training program, it's more so just an intro to barbering. So to get the kids prepared for what they have to do to, if they want to get their barber's license, the steps they have to go through to make that happen.
3: What are some things that parents might see in their kids where they don't even realize you might be talented at this profession, but the parents, nobody even realizes it, but you might see it in the kid. You be like, hold on, you might need to look into barbering.
2: It's a lot of different things, but my main thing will probably be if they're creative. You know what I'm saying? Because creativity can go a long way. And if you got an eye for something, it's just in you. And everybody got something in them. So I feel like if they come to the training, they could at least find out if they like it or not.
3: Yeah.
2: And it's something that they could always come back to.
3: Yeah.
4: Now, with this also, if there's somebody out there listening and they have a trade or they have something that might not be a part of this, how can they be a part of this and how can they contact you so they can be like, hey, I want to help these kids out in learning this?
1: So we're in East side of Charlotte at Weeping Willow Church. Mm-hmm. And on Mondays, we're going to do the barber program. Fridays, right, is the mechanic program. We actually do the Beyond Basketball program as well for kids 6 years old to 16. And they can reach me at 980-272-1198.
4: Oh, we got a mechanic in here, too?
0: Yo, definitely got a mechanic in here.
4: Gotta talk about that car. My check engine light just came on.
0: How did you get into the mechanic field?
5: It was like a passion that I just turned into a business / job. I mean, I work for myself. I own a D-Wash Automotive. And we've been doing that for like 7 years.
0: D-Wash Automotive, are you looking for like mechanics? Because, you know, it's a lot of cars out there. Are you looking for new mechanics?
5: Mm-hmm. I wouldn't necessarily say that. More so looking just to help kids learn life skill essentials, not more so teach them how to be a mechanic. I mean, it's something you got to want to do. I mean, of course, if it's kids that I connect with, they can work with me, have a ride along day or something like that. But more so just showing them life essentials like tire change, jump start, and oil change, just stuff that can help them through life, not more so be a mechanic.
3: Now, he spoke about going back to school and getting the hours and things like that. What is the road to becoming a mechanic?
5: It's a lot of different roads. I can just speak on my journey.
3: Okay.
5: The journey I took, I graduated from a university first, which had nothing to do with cars. I just played football. And then I always wanted to be a mechanic, so of course they paid for me to go to school to play football. And then after I finished that, I graduated from UTI. Now it's going to
3: take. Okay.
5: Got Nissan credentials and then tried to work for a dealership. It didn't work. And then I just created my own lane.
0: Another Larry the Morning Man House, Charlotte's Plug for New Hip Hop and R&B. It's the Teen Talk Tuesday. We got the I Am We Foundation in the building telling us all about their youth intro trade programs. Now, Dennis, how do we get involved in this and what age groups are you looking for?
1: Age groups are 6 years old to 16. That's the age group. And this is how you get involved. Contact us at 980-272-1198. Or you can go to Instagram. I'm One Man Army Promo. That's the number one. Man Army Promo.
0: All one word.
1: All one word.
0: Yeah.
1: All one word.
0: And tell us about your basketball program that you've been doing for years.
1: Yeah, I've been 10 years in. This is our 10-year anniversary this year. I've been doing it in Charlotte for 10 years, so it's been a good ride. The kids been experiencing some things. I've seen some kids go to college, and I've seen some kids do some good things at CMS playing ball. So that's what we've been doing with the basketball. But this trade program came from the basketball, showing them how to do beyond basketball.
0: Mm-hmm.
1: So that's the concept, beyond. How do you do things beyond basketball?
3: I feel like you've been a little humble.
1: Yeah,
3: I see you
1: I might pull up with like 20, 30 kids and then walk out. So I just want to show them some things and introduce them to people.
0: That's what I was going to ask you. What do you hope the kids learn from this youth trade program?
1: What I want them to learn is, like you said, hands-on skills. And if they want to do it, you don't know. Like, you don't even give it a try. See if you learn something. Like, learn how to change a tie. I've watched kids with their girlfriend break down and they hauling everybody else.
0: Right.
1: Yeah. You do it yourself. It's 3 men in the car. Figure it out.
4: It's tiring, but you got to do it.
1: So if they don't know, it's like, if you play basketball, I want you to know more than basketball. Because if you don't make it, what you going to do?
4: Mm-hmm. And how long is the program?
1: The program is 6 to 8 weeks.
4: Okay.
1: Yeah. So we do like 4 weeks of hands-on training. Then we do financial literacy and then fundraising.
4: Oh, that's dope. Yeah.
1: And then now we're helping them, learn how to get a youth account now.
0: Yeah.
1: Yeah, so they can learn. Put their money up, save it, and you learn everything young. So that's the circle.
0: That's the circle, right? Then let me ask you this. Is there a cost to the program?
1: Because I got to ask for it. Yeah, it costs is $150.
0: Okay.
1: And you get the 6 weeks, a free t-shirt.
0: So it's $150 for the whole 6 weeks?
1: Our whole 6 weeks.
0: Okay, that's
1: right. Yeah, I'm trying to keep it reasonable.
0: That ain't bad at all.
1: Yeah, trying to keep it reasonable for the kids in the neighborhood.
4: Yeah.
3: How many kids are you taking for different programs?
1: Each program is 15 to 20 kids.
3: Okay.
1: Yeah, no more. Because I don't think one person can kind of teach like 15, 20.
0: Yeah. That's about right. What's the number one more time?
1: 980-272-1198.
0: And One Man Army Promo on
1: Instagram.
0: One
1: Man Army Promo, the numeric number one.
0: All right, man. Thank y'all for coming in this morning.
1: Man, I appreciate it. Team Talk Tuesday. That's what's up, man. Power 90.

that's a dope programming, man. The 150 for the 6 weeks, that actually breaks down to like $25 a week. That is dope, man. Sign your teens up. If you want to get them signed up, hit us here in the Madhouse. Slide an IDM and we'll let you know how to get in if you missed the information. All right? Coming up, y'all know what it is. About to let y'all shine. Who you got on your shine list? 980-737-9898.

0: Power 98, good morning. Who you trying to let shine?
1: Good morning, my beautiful queen. Have a terrific Taco Tuesday.
0: Taco Tuesday. What's going on, April?
1: I want to let God shine first. You already know. And I want to let the birthday shine today. Happy birthday. And then let y'all shine like it's shining every day, all day. Like, bam. Love y'all.
2: Good morning. Who you want to let shine?
3: Hey, good morning.
2: How are you? 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
3: I would like to let myself shine, Terry Springs, and my family and friends that came out and supported me this Saturday for the Breast Cancer Walk, 4 years and counting, Breast Cancer Free, Terry Springs on Lake Norman. Thank you.
2: Congratulations, babe. Congratulations to you. Power 98, good morning. Who you want to let shine this morning, babe?
4: Good morning.
2: Good morning.
5: Good morning.
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2: And we do. Get that baby together.
4: Okay.
2: Go on, shine, boo.
0: Power 98, good morning. Who's trying to let shine?
6: Good morning. I want to let my sister

0: I'm good, big dog. You good?
1: Guess what, baby? Guess what?
0: What?
1: Today is Tuesday.
0: Tomorrow Wednesday. I'll be in stats tomorrow. You already know. Do your thing. I got you.
2: Yes, sir. I'll be at stats tomorrow night. Huh?
1: It'll be a partner tomorrow morning.
0: Yeah, I'll be a partner at
1: 8
0: tomorrow morning.
1: Can
0: I be that
1: one,
0: please? You want to talk to B-Dot?
1: Uh-huh.
0: Uh-huh, go ahead, do your thing.
1: B-Dot, yeah, sure. Oh, sorry, and the best,
0: yeah, by Kegla.
3: Ahmad.
0: You heard what he said. Jessica wanted to hear. Face down. That's the way we like to. You're right. He wanted to hear the Kegla face down.
3: Yes, exactly.
0: Ahmad be picking some good songs, though. He do pick good songs. He put me on that Big Extra Plug and Rick Ross, Get Big. He put me on that. Shout out to Ahmad. All right, coming up inside the Madhouse, Miss Jessica's got it for you. Knows the neighbor news. 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
5: 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I'm running for Senate, and I approve this message.
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17: Good morning. I'm Channel 9 meteorologist Keith Monday. Another very warm day is ahead of us on this Tuesday. Sunshine, highs low to mid 80s. Once again, identical to what we saw yesterday. A little more heat's going to build in. We'll be near record highs for Wednesday, Thursday, and Friday in the mid to upper 80s.
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22: Coming up, I've got your Nosy Neighbor News. Diddy had a rough time in prison. Got details about that. Another tour, popular tour, is having some cancellations. Got details about that. And someone is looking to have a lawsuit dismissed. Who is it?
12: 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Chris Brown.
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14: I want to know what it is. 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
22: Here's Baby Chief. Do It is Ghetto Love.

0: 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Yeah. Speaks Law says, who speaks for you? We do.
1: What the hell?

0: What's going on, nosy neighbors? It's Miss Jessica, the girl next door. It's time for your nosy neighbor news for Tuesday, October 13th. Diddy, he suffered a head injury. Now, sources at the prison where he is confirmed that an ambulance left the prison at around 1 a.m. on Saturday. He was returned before sunrise, conscious and speaking. Now, the circumstances surrounding the injury remain unclear. Fans in Baltimore, Cincinnati, Columbia, and Indianapolis received cancellation notices for the R&B tour featuring Chris Brown and Usher. The tour promoter cited health and well-being concerns for the artists due to the physical demands of an extended run of a sold-out stadium performance as the reason for the cancellations. About 6,000 people attended ASAP Rocky's Spring-Summer 2027 fashion show in Paris, potentially setting an attendance record. The presentation was titled Anti-War Global Economics. It featured military-inspired designs with an anti-war message, blending wartime imagery with contemporary streetwear. The fashion presentation featured collaborations with Puma and Ray-Ban and attracted support from Rihanna. Pharrell Williams, he is seeking to have Chad Hugo's lawsuit dismissed, which challenges trademark applications related to the Neptune's name. Now, Chad is accusing Pharrell of not properly including him as a co-owner in the trademark applications, violating their agreement to divide business assets equally. The lawsuit also involves allegations that Pharrell withheld financial information and diverted revenue from shared ventures, including the NERD album, No One Ever Really Dies. Pharrell's legal team argues that Chad has failed to provide essential details identifying the copyrighted material and ownership interest underlying his claims. Happy birthday to Caleb McLaughlin, Ashanti, and Tisha Campbell Martin. I'm Miss Jessica, the girl next door. That is your Nosy Neighbor News.
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4: 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What did she say about P. Diddy? 980-737-9898. 980-737-9898. First call through correct answer. You going to see that boy Rod Wave?

0: guys say about Diddy in the Nosy Neighbor News?
1: He was trying to use that baby pie. 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
2: That's what it is!
0: 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Congratulations. And you just picked up a pair of tickets to check out Rod Wave. 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

0: Y'all know what it is, man. Nola Belair, the Morning Madhouse, Charlotte's plug for new hip hop and non-repeat. Don't forget to join us tomorrow night. We at Stash Charlotte. You know where it's going down. That doors open up at 5. We broadcast live from 7 to 9. I'm calling it the Bull Rush tomorrow. All my Golden Bulls alumni, you go to the school right now. It don't matter. If you in this city, you rep that gold, you rep that blue, man. Come out and rep with me tomorrow night, man. Let's kick off homecoming. Let's get it going this week, man. So come on out, man. The Gold Rush, the Bull Rush tomorrow. That's what I'm calling it. The Bull Rush. All my Golden Bulls come out and celebrate with us tomorrow, man, as we kick off homecoming. Salute to everybody coming back to the city, all my Golden Bulls that live in the city. Y'all know how we do it. We outside all week long, and we kick it out tomorrow, man, right there in Stash Charlotte. 3425 David Cox Road, free admission, free parking, doors open at 5. We broadcast live from 7 to 9. Three lot of lamb chops, half off pasta, half off wine. We got tables, we got bottles. It's one of them ones, man. Every Wednesday is... It's really like that. Come pull up, me and DJ Butterfingers. You know how it goes down. All right, man, it's 7:40. It's time for the hottest hashtag in the world. Hashtag Larry Mad.
1: Woke up this morning with something on his mind. Larry is mad. Now let's see why.

0: I'm back here again, man. Hashtag Larry Mad. Hashtag I know you freaking lying. Hashtag ain't no way boss gonna park right here in Charlotte, America. The whole damn system is corrupt. Just throw it all away. Just throw it all away. They have now found a text thread and now are investigating CMPD because they found a racist text thread amongst some police officers where they was talking about they were going to see how many African Americans or black people or Negroes they can arrest, how many who can pull over the most, and they was using the N-word all throughout these text messages and in this text chain. Oh, that's what we doing downtown. We knew it existed. We already knew what was going on. We've been saying it for years. We knew y'all was out there doing this. But now it is on the forefront. We done found evidence. We done stepped in the boo-boo and it stank. And it stank. It stank down there, man. The school board, the everything is going crazy. What is going on? Not a CMPD under investigation for a racist text thread? Oh, man. Just throw it all away. Just throw it. Let's just throw it all away and start over. It's time to start. What they say, let's start anew. And yeah, every officer involved, every one of them involved on this text chain, I'm going to put it out there. I don't even be wanting to say that the people should be fired, but all them should be fired. All, every last one of them. They say how many of you black people they going to pull over, what they going to do to them. They said it is alleged that it's also in the text thread that they was talking about putting harm and laying hands on some of you blacks when they pull y'all over. Oh, that what we doing? That what we doing? Let me call the YNC. I need to call the YNC. The YN Coalition. I need to call them. The YNC. The YN Coalition. I got a text thread I need to start. Because they want to put hits out on us and our people. Okay, then. Let me call the YNC. Yeah, let me call them. I got something I need to put in our text thread. Let me see what's going on. Big brother. That's crazy, man. It's crazy what's going on here in Charlotte, America right now. It is a sad time. School board in disarray. CMPD out here just said they want to, well, not every, all of
1: crazy.
0: Them. Not all of them, but these particular officers said what they want to do to you black people.
1: They knew about it.
0: Who knew about it?
1: The people at CMPD.
0: They investigated and they found out about it, Bert.
1: I'm talking about beforehand.
0: I don't think so. I ain't go do the new chief like that. I like her. I think she's doing an excellent job.
1: I like her too.
0: But I don't think she...
1: They're going to look out for them.
0: I don't think she's going to do that, Bert. I'm not going to put that on her. She's going to do the right thing. They all getting dismissed. We need to start a... Never mind. Hit the hashtag and see what else I've been mad about, man. Hashtag Larry Mad. God dang.

Okay. Y'all know the money word is on the way in about 10 minutes, man. We're going to give you the money word, and you got 25 minutes to put that money word in. 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
4: And the money word is glory, G-L-O-R-Y. 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So pay attention. The money word is glory.
1: Answer them spam likely.
4: Hey.
1: Might be like, hey, you can win $1,000 be bingo.
4: Now if somebody call and say, hello, may I speak to Janelle? Hang up.
1: It might. You never know.
4: Nah, hang up on them.
1: It come from the corporate office, so you never know.
4: Anybody answer the phone and say, hey, my friend, hang up.
1: You never know. You want to tell me, Dollar? That's not a good
4: You want to tell us?

0: This is becoming my favorite day of the week because I'm starting to make y'all mad. It's a Top 5 Tuesday! And today's Top 5, Larry, this is up your alley.
1: Uh-oh.
0: Top 5 classic movies that are terrible.
1: Oh, hell no. You don't like none of my movies. I know we about to fight. Go ahead with your little list or whatever.
0: With my little list or whatever, that's crazy.
1: But none of my movies better not be out here.
0: Coming in at number 5.
1: Mm-hmm.
0: Hustle and Flow.
1: You crazy. Hustle and Flow was a classic.
0: Horrible movie.
1: That's not horrible.
0: It's a classic.
1: It won an Oscar.
0: No. The song won an Oscar. Not the movie.
1: Where did the song come from?
0: The song.
1: The Dango movie.
0: The song that didn't even have the people that singing in the movie won an Oscar for the movie.
1: Because
0: they
1: wrote
0: it. It's a terrible movie.
1: It was a great movie.
0: I ain't believe nothing Terrence Howard was saying. Hey, man, we got to go ahead and make this song, man.
1: I'm in charge.
0: That was awful. It was god awful.
1: It's hard out here for a pimp.
0: It's a classic movie.
1: When you're trying to get that money for the rent.
0: My boy be singing. It's a classic
1: whoop
0: movie.
1: Whoop That Trick. But when they dropped that Whoop That Trick, I remember being at my big dog, Brinson Buckner, went to see this movie. We went to the premiere with the radio station.
0: Uh-huh.
1: And when they dropped, the whole Betis Ford was in the movie. And when they dropped this, and when they dropped that Whoop That Trick in the movie,
0: Don't make it a good movie.
1: It was a
0: number
1: movie.
0: Four.
1: You're a hater.
0: The movie is not good.
1: You just like white movies. But go ahead.
0: Number four.
1: I'm putting you on the list with them CMPD.
0: You crazy as hell. My favorite movie of all time, Coming to America. Number four.
1: Four.
0: You Got Served. Classic movie. Classic in the culture. Bad movie. Terrible movie.
1: They doing it for Lil Sight.
0: One of the best, worst lines of any movie.
1: I knew you was going to piss me off this morning. I knew you was.
0: You knew I was going to do what?
1: Piss me off this month. I knew you was. I knew you was going to piss me off this month.
0: You Got Served is a classic movie, but it's bad. Larry, the movie is bad.
1: What's bad about the movie?
0: The acting is god-awful.
1: Okay.
0: It's B2K, first of all.
1: Okay.
0: B2K are the main character. This is what makes it a bad. These are what makes my movies on this list bad movies. Mm-hmm. The main characters are not good. They're not good in the movie.
1: It was good in the movie.
0: Who, B2K?
1: Yeah.
0: Well, I almost jumped up, boy. Number three.
1: Back.
0: I got a tie at number three. Number three, Meteor Man.
1: Okay, I agree with you.

0: Sure, no.
1: First black superhero, that's why it's classic. God awful movie.
0: Terrible movie.
1: The horrible movie. When he touched the book and they started voguing, I said, yeah, I'm done with this movie. But you know what it's tied with? You're going to be mad.
0: You better not say my movie. I'm going to throw the computer if you say my movie.
1: That movie ain't even on the list.
0: I'm good.
1: Booty Call.
0: Booty Call was...
1: Booty Call is a classic.
0: That was a good movie.
1: It's a classic, but that movie is so bad. It's such a bad movie, man.
0: It was early on. It was the 90s movie.
1: It was still bad.
0: It was a 90s movie. That's how they made movies in the 90s.
1: But that movie was cheeks. Number two. This might be one of your favorites. You might leave after this.
0: No, I'm not.
1: Baby Boy.
0: Oh, hell no. You're tripping. I'm kidding. You're my guy. Oh, hell no.
1: Baby Boy is a classic.
0: It put Tyrese on the map for movies.
1: Coca-Cola put Tyrese
0: on the map. No, it did not. Coca-Cola put Tyrese on the map for singing. Baby Boy put Tyrese on the map for movies.
1: Okay.
0: He wouldn't even have a career in movies had he not did Baby Boy.
1: But.
0: You crazy.
1: This movie was butt.
0: Jody, but you.
1: I don't like your. When he was crying.
0: I don't like your little foot.
1: You put me out. Your flesh and blood.
0: That's right.
1: Your own son.
0: Shut up, Jody.
1: Scream for your mama, little.
0: Why you crazy? You crazy. The
1: movie was butt.
0: The movie overall.
1: Burpee
0: is no longer allowed in the hood anymore. You got to check in before he come.
1: It's classic. I ain't checking in. No way.
0: You got to check in before
1: it's
0: he come.
1: It's a classic movie, but it's butt.
0: We taking your charger. Hey, why is I need Burpee charger in my house by
1: number
0: the
1: number one on the list. Number one on the list.
0: That's why they took your wrestling belt.
1: And don't piss me off.
0: Yeah. You
1: number one on the list. A lot of people. The Wiz.
0: Now you're really tripping. Now I'm taking your black car. I took your hood car and I want your black car.
1: The Wiz is a classic movie. Diana Ross was butt in this movie.
0: Jackson was butt in the movie.
1: Michael Jackson made the movie.
0: No, he did not.
1: Yes, he did.
0: He was butt in the movie. He went and skipped in the
1: movie. This put Michael Jackson on in the movie.
0: No, it did not.
1: Yes, he did.
0: He did not.
1: Diana Ross as Dorothy was god awful.
0: Michael Jackson in the movie period was god awful.
1: She forgot the dog name four times in the damn movie.
0: Michael Jackson in the movie period was awful.
1: She kept calling Toto Tito.
0: Man, that's because that was Michael Jackson's brother name.
1: The songs, great. They sang the songs well.
0: Yeah, y'all can fight
1: them. But the acting overall in that movie, horrible. That movie was butt.
0: Y'all can fight, but Burpee when y'all see
1: the cinematography, the acting from the main characters, and the overall plot. I mean, we get it. It's the story of the Wizard of Oz.
0: Hell no.
1: Richard Pryor,
0: Are you done?
1: Nope. You got any honorable mentions?
0: No. Yeah. No, I don't add no movies to
1: you. You know what honorable mention I got?
0: What, Soul Plane?
1: Jackie Promoters!
0: I beat your ass. But you know I'm talking about Jackie Promoters.
1: Jackie Promoters is butt!

0: I think I got some friendships in jeopardy, bro. Yeah.
1: Now, this person has said they ain't never seen Janky promoters.
0: Darius the Barber.
1: Oh, damn. I wasn't going to say his
0: name.
1: Yeah,
0: yeah. They ain't never seen. You don't know about Russell Red?
1: No.
0: And Jelly Roll Productions?
1: Nah, Darius.
2: Nothing wrong with that.
0: Jessica, you different.
1: I don't think there's anything wrong with him not ever seeing that movie.
0: I do.
1: But I would expect
0: because
1: him
0: it's Darius.
1: To see that movie.
0: Right. He is definitely Jelly Roll. He is definitely Jelly Roll.
2: There's nothing wrong with Darius not seeing that trash ass movie.
0: Hold on, Jessica. See? Hold on.
1: See?
0: Hold on. Hold on.
1: See? Honorable hold on. Man. Jessica, you missed my list. You I missed did. My list.
0: I'm going to tell you who else is trash. Jay-Z is trash. How about that?
1: See, now the boy just talking. Now the boy.
3: Y'all know, man, these folks got
2: hit
3: his
2: shit.
3: No cap.
2: All right, Janet Jackson, she returned to stage in Singapore, and word is, she says that, I'm excited to share with you that I've been working on a new project. She might be dropping some new music. Why are you looking like that, Larry? What's wrong with you?
0: You said who, Janet Jackson?
2: Yeah.
0: Okay.
2: Why are you looking like that?
0: Y'all want to hit.
2: I absolutely do.
0: You do? Burpee, you want to
2: I absolutely do.
0: Burpee,
2: I
0: don't
2: want to. Yeah, I do. I want to see what it's going to sound like. I want to see what new music from Janet Jackson would sound like. I absolutely
0: sound
2: do.
0: Sounds like it's going to hurt my stomach. I'm going to need Pepto-Bismol.
1: It's going to hurt your stomach?
0: Mm-hmm.
1: That's crazy. Mm. That is crazy.
2: No, I'm interested to see what Janet is going to do. You know, she's still been touring. I went to her show. She looks good on tour. She's still out there dancing. She's still doing her thing. So I would be interested in hearing what Janet Jackson sounds like in 2026. Mm. What does the music sound like?
0: You know
2: like?
0: What? People go to their shows, though. And I was talking to an R&B artist 2 weeks ago. And he said, you know, people, they don't want to hear your new music. They want to hear your old music.
1: Yeah.
2: At a concert.
0: Yeah, they don't want to hear that new.
2: At a concert, yes, absolutely. I want to hear the classics and everything like that. But as far as new music, like, you know, the music that we play on the radio, yeah, I want to hear that because that's the music that could eventually be the stuff that you are playing at your concert and at your show. So, yeah, I am definitely interested in hearing some new music from her.
1: Unless it's a certified banger, what she puts out.
2: Well, you got to put it out in order for it to become a banger.
1: True.
2: So,
1: like, T.I. put out a certified banger
0: that's
1: after
0: right.
1: a while.
0: That's what I did.
2: That's why I said.
0: Mariah Carey ain't put out a certified banger in a long time. 70. Watch your mouth.
1: No, I said he's not.
2: I'm interested to see what it sounds like. What is the sound that Janet Jackson could give us? What style of music? How does it go in this time? Because we haven't had new music from her in such a long time.
1: Uh-huh.
2: That's why I said I'm interested to hear what that sounds like. Yeah. Mm-hmm. I want to hear it. Mm-hmm. Cause what? She's the last out of the Jacksons that can give us something.
0: Yeah.
1: Mm-hmm.
2: So let's see what she dropped.
1: Let's them kids drop. The grandkids.
0: Yeah, I'm good on them.
2: What's that one? The one group, they have a huge following. It's overseas.
1: 3T?
2: Yeah, they overseas. They are.
1: Who kids are those?
2: Tito's.
1: Tito's.
2: I think those are Tito's kids.
0: Tito's.
2: They have
0: Jackson.
2: A huge following overseas.
1: Who cares about the grandkids?
0: That's crazy.
2: I'd be interested, you know, to continue the legacy of it. Continue the legacy of what the Jacksons are. Mm.
1: Jafar is continuing the legacy.
0: No, oh my God.
1: By being Michael. Nobody want to hear new music from Jafar.
2: If he drops it, is Jafar a singer?
1: Mm-hmm.
2: Is he?
1: Mm-hmm. Huh.
2: Well, I am interested in hearing from Janet Jackson. Oh. We'll see what it sounds like. I'm Miss Jessica, the girl next door. That is your Nosy Neighbor News Quickie.
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2: Quickie! Here's the baby. It's Pop Daddy here on the plug.
6: 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He get hard when I sit on his lap.

0: ain't no fool. Wait, no, I brought back a hit. I had took her with me. We both spent a little time. She got hers, I got mine. Then I brought back a spirit. If you blame me, I brought back a chain and some money, a purse. I just brought back some dude. Cut her off. I was feeling it.
1: Yep.
0: Take him back over.

0: Heavy P, G, Charlotte's plug for new hip-hop and R&B. Somebody out there know the foe.
1: If you know the foe.
2: Yeah, I know.
1: Call in right now. Name four songs Mr. Incognito dropped in the Live in the Kitchen mix. 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
3: Jaleesa.
0: All right, Jaleesa, you know the foe. In the four songs Incognito, play it into me.
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0: You got it. The Carolina Renaissance Festival is in town, and we want to put you in the building. We want to put you all the way in there. 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

0: Club for new hip-hop and R&B. 60 degrees in Shot of America today. So it's going to be right in the 84. Whole lot of sunshine. And shout out to my dog, Darius the Barber. Okay, our friendship is still intact. He did see Janky Promoters. It was the other movie he didn't see.
1: The Wiz.
0: Yeah,
1: he Darius said he's never seen The Wiz before.
0: Yeah.
1: Which is still shocking to me. That is still shocking, Darius.
0: It's shocking that you put that at number one on your little funky little list.
1: No, it's not shocking.
0: It's shocking to me.
1: The movie was butt!
0: Oh, I was about to say something. They wasn't going to have me here tomorrow, but... All right, man. Y'all know each and every Tuesday, we do it. We do it for the local independent artists. We drop the songs. We let y'all rate the songs. Y'all let us know if you want us to keep it, you want us to sweep it, what letter grade you want to give the song. And if you got a critique for the artist, we'll take that too. We call it the next big thing.

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3: 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Let us know if you want us to keep it, you want us to sweep it, what letter grade. You can call or text us. Let us know, man. We're trying to find out if that song is the next big thing.

0: All right, you know what we want to know? We want to know if you want us to keep it, you want us to sweep it in wet letter grade, you want to get a song. What y'all doing, Madhouse Nation?
1: What's up, baby? What's up, baby? Hey, man, that thing had me in here body rolling, baby. You know what I'm saying? I'm trying to get physical when I get out of work today. You know what I'm saying? But I want to keep it with an A. I like it.
2: Hey, man, it's a B+, big dog. Let's get physical.
1: Yeah, we're going to keep it with a B+, man. Let's get physical, baby.
3: I
1: want
3: to keep it. I give her a B. It needs to be a little bit cleaner.
4: Oh, baby, listen, this Lulu from the monkey, we going to sweep that. We're going to sweep it.
5: Baby, going back to school for it. It ain't nothing. I ain't even putting it on the map.
6: 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We sweep it. D.
0: 980-737-9898. Find out how you can get your song on the next big thing up next. And we're really going to find out if this song is the next big thing.

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10: Too many North Carolina families are one medical bill away from financial ruin. 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He didn't stop there. Roy Cooper expanded Medicaid so more than 735,000 North Carolinians have access to affordable health care. 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This November, the choice is clear. We must vote for Democrat Roy Cooper for Senate, because paying for health care shouldn't bankrupt families. Early voting is October 15th through the 31st, and Election Day is Tuesday, November 3rd. 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
11: I'm Roy Cooper. I'm running for Senate, and I approve this message.
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12: Good morning. I'm Channel 9 meteorologist Keith Monday. Another very warm day ahead of us on this Tuesday. Sunshine, highs low to mid-80s. Once again, identical to what we saw yesterday. A little more heat's going to build in. We'll be near record highs for Wednesday, Thursday, and Friday in the mid to upper 80s.
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0: All right, Melissa B dropped out the song Physical. And Madhouse Nation, y'all put y'all votes in. We want to know if we want to keep it, we want to sweep it, and wet letter grade.
1: I see what she's doing. She's getting her little Leo on. I think y'all should reserve a spot for it, man, because that song is about to blow up. Yeah, man, that's something you should keep, man. I give it a B+, man.
0: All right, that's gonna bring the totals to a 66% keep with an overall letter grade of a C+. That's where that one fell at today. Where you at with it, Miss Jessica?
2: I like the song. I think that it sounds good. I'm going to give this one a B with a keep.
3: Burp.
4: I liked it also. It's a nice, smooth little, you can put it on your playlist when you're trying to set the mood. I would keep it with a B. I liked it. I liked her voice. I liked the lyrics. I liked the song.
0: I like the song. I like the beat of the song. I like the vibe of the song. That's what I wrote down. She had a nice voice. She had a nice vibe. The hook was overhooking. Ain't physical. We said physical way too many times. You know what I mean? But other than that, I like the song. I keep it with a B-. Just got to get our songs in the next big thing.
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0: I want to get physical.

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1: It's time to play everybody's favorite game show. Are you Black Smart? You know it's time to play Black Smart. We're going to give you three questions. If you get two of the three questions correct, you win. You are Black Smart. If you do not, we're going to take your hood black card, all right? What they win today, Bert?
2: We sending y'all to go check out Victoria Monet when she comes to the city on October 28th at the Skylar Credit Union Amphitheater. But you got to be Black Smart in order to go check her out. So hit the phone lines, 980-737-9898 right now.

0: It's time to play everybody's favorite game show. Are you Black Smart? All right. Let's meet today's contestant on Are You Black Smart?
1: Yes.
0: All right, Tess, we're going to play Black Smart. We're going to give you three questions. If we get two or three questions correct, you win. You are Black Smart. If you do not, we're going to take your hood black card, all right?
1: Okay.
2: God, no.
0: You got three categories. Jessica got category number one.
3: Numbers black folk know.
4: What?
0: Burby got category number
5: best,
0: two.
5: Best R&B albums of all time.
4: What?
0: I got category number three. In the movie.
4: What?
1: I'm going
0: to
1: go with in the movie.
0: In the movie. In this movie, Derek Luke played James Booby Miles.
4: No. Oh, no.
0: You understand the same category or like another one?
1: Give me the phone numbers.
3: The numbers black folk know. What three numbers do black people not play about? Even if you go to the cash register and you ring it up for this price, we'll add something to the bill just to not mess around with these three numbers.
1: 666.
3: Come on. We don't play around with them numbers.
0: Damn, shut up. All right, you want to say the same category or like another?
1: Man, keep me in the same.
3: What temperature do black people set the stove to no matter what the recipe says?
1: 350.
3: Come on, 350. We don't care if it say 400. It's going on 350.
0: I know that and I don't even cook.
5: It's going to bake and it's 350.

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0: What you know, no good. You know what I know that's good? 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Clark is so good. 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I'm telling y'all, I have referred plenty of my family, plenty of my friends to Clark Speaks when they found themselves in serious accidents, and Clark looked out for them. 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
14: 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I'm running for Senate, and I approve this message.
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0: We drop it on y'all each and every morning, man. It's your Madhouse question of the day.
1: Let's talk about who?
0: Hashtag MHQOTD. What was that question of the day today, Burt?
2: We wanted to know what's something you used to judge people for until you got older and started doing it yourself. Mariah Lee said taking a nap. Didn't you say that?
0: Yeah.
2: Yeah. Let's see. Malisha Nicole McCarter said being a homebody. Crystal Lynn said intentionally shutting down communication. Donnie Bridges said
3: block.
2: Tracking the weather.
3: You gotta know the weather.
2: That is some old people stuff. Not tracking it though. Checking what the temperature is gonna be tomorrow is different than tracking the weather. Let me see where this storm going. that's some old
3: people
2: stuff.
3: You might be right. Okay, I got you.
2: Marion Belk said going to bed early. Tyree Miller said probably staying at home more or home on the weekends more.
3: Everybody won't be outside.
2: Yeah, that's it.
3: Till you realize you paying all that money for the house and you'll never be in it. Yeah, I'm gonna stay here. Go ahead and soak these walls up a little bit.
0: Boy.
3: Coming up, man, we're gonna find out what's trending.

0: Jessica, what you got trending over there?
1: All right. Rumor has it, Drewski might make history as a Saturday Night Live host. Word is he might be hosting the November 7th episode, becoming the first digital creator to ever do so. Now, there hasn't been an official announcement, but this is just a rumor that that might happen on November 7th. Drewski hosting Saturday Night Live. We'll see if that one happens. Did y'all see his latest?
0: I heard about it. I haven't seen it.
1: Oh, it's hilarious.
0: I heard
2: the child star one.
1: The child star one.
0: I mean, my goodness.
1: It is hilarious. Even Raven Simone came back and commented on this because he's sort of spoofing her. Mm-hmm. Well, he is spoofing her in this skit. So shout out to Drewski for that. What you got, Bert?
2: Tay Diggs is in his bag right now. Y'all know he was on the blogs and social media for this role he played on this Tubi movie called Stepfather. And then he was on another movie on Netflix, His and Hers.
0: Something like that. Not His and Hers.
2: What was the name of it?
0: He's got another movie with Terry McMillan. Produced by Terry McMillan. Producing, director.
2: It's coming out. That's what I'm talking about right now. It's coming out on Lifetime, and it's called Love of a Lifetime.
0: He got another one on Netflix produced by Terry McMillan.
2: Yes, that's the one that I'm thinking of. Yeah. I can't think of the name of it. But this one, Love of a Lifetime, is dropping on November 7th on Lifetime. Listen, it's coming on at 8, 7 Central. And he's in his bag. It's a new young lady that's in this movie. I got to find her name. I'm looking at the trailer right now. But it looks like it could be one of them ones. You know how back in the 90s when all them movies used to drop?
0: It was your boy Morris Chestnut back in the 90s, yeah, late 90s. Yeah.
2: Late 90s,
0: he was in everything.
2: 2000s. Yeah.
0: Him and Blair Underwood was in everything.
2: Lord, Blair.
0: They was in everything, Bert. Bless their heart, though. He's still doing his thing. He's on a TV series.
2: Hospital show.
0: Yeah.
2: He's doing his thing.
0: Yeah.
2: But this one looked like it could be one of the ones. Y'all want something to watch on Lifetime? There you go. It's called Love of a Lifetime.
0: What'd you say the other movie was from on Tubi? I don't got Tubi.
2: Stepfather. Go watch that one.
0: Okay.
2: Don't pay attention to anybody else in the movie. He plays his part. Tay Diggs played his part. Did you watch
1: that? Watch that best birthday.
2: I'm just telling Larry.
0: Have you seen it?
1: I've seen the clips of it.
2: Tamar's in it. That's who it is.
1: No interest in
0: it. I'm gonna watch it.
2: But him playing that part.
0: He was in another movie on Tubi with what's the girl that Omarion baby mama, April? Ain't that her name?
2: Yeah,
0: she's in like 90 Tubi movies. Like, she's a Tubi star for real.
2: They used to go together.
0: Yeah, but yeah, they in a movie together on that I watched on Tubi. Yeah.
2: Oh.
0: Yeah. She been
1: there. I saw her in another movie, not the one with him.
2: On Tubi?
1: Yeah, she is in another movie.
0: She in like 90 movies on Tubi. Yeah, she definitely. It's a
2: Tubi. Ain't no one Tubi baby.
1: Her and Bambi. It was her and Bambi from
2: Love and Hip Hop.
1: Oh my god! Yeah, they were in the movie together.
2: Ain't no way in hell they let these movies come out, but turn my idea down. Tubi middle finger.
1: You ain't nobody.
0: Not creative at all.
2: I'll be down.
0: Did they turn it down?
1: You better stop telling people that.
0: When your movie coming out?
2: That one.
1: You better stop telling people that.
2: Tell them what?
1: That you got turned down by Tubi. That is stuff that you need to keep to yourself.
0: You got rejected by the big girl at school.
1: You gotta keep that to yourself.
2: Hey, Larry, that was funny. The big girl at school. That was funny.
0: Let me shut up.
1: You need to lie.
0: I'm sorry, y'all. I apologize. I got trending this morning is a tragic story coming out of Georgia. Six Flags Over Georgia. A man actually fell off the roller coaster. He was sitting beside his son. His son didn't fall out, but he fell out. I think the son pushed him out.
2: Larry, stop putting...
0: How the son don't fall off? We in the same damn chair and you don't fall out, but I fall out. Something ain't right in this burping. I'm just saying. But yeah, they shut the ride down. And it was... Have y'all seen the video?
1: No.
0: You know I seen the video.
2: Ooh, send it to me.
0: I got to find it again. The man fell off the ride and bounced, like down the roller coaster.
2: He did?
0: And then fell on top of a haunted house attraction in Six Flags.
2: For real?
0: It's true story. I can't make this up, bro.
2: Damn.
0: Tragic. He lost his life, though, man. Hearts and our prayers go out to him and his family. But, yeah, now they're talking about they're going to shut down Six Flags for a while. Independent investigations. That's sad, man. Damn. You know, you always think when you're on a roller coaster, what if? What if? That's what's trending this morning.

0: Ew, Jessica, what are we doing on that parlay?
1: We are doing all NBA action, kicking things off. We got the Cavs 1-1 taking on the Magic 1-1. Burp, who you got?
2: Let's go with Cleveland. I feel like they got the better team. Their starters, the more games they play, the starters play more minutes. So I'm going to go with Cleveland in this one.
0: Give me Orlando. Give me the Magic, man. I got the Magic by 4 tonight.
1: All right. Up next is the Knicks, 0-3, taking on the Raptors, 1-1. Burt, who you got?
2: I'm going with the Raptors. It's still preseason. The Knicks are going to wait until the regular season to turn it up.
0: They don't give a damn about preseason. I'm going with the Raptors as well. I think the Raptors, they got to get right for the season. So they're going to play this game like they're getting ready for the regular season. I don't think the Knicks give a damn either, Burp. So I'm going to Raptors by 10.
1: Mm-hmm. All right. Up next, we got the Pacers. 1-1 taking on the Thunder. 0-3. Larry, who you got in this one?
0: Give me the Thunder tonight. Thunder. Give me the Thunder by 8. That's what I got, Jessica.
2: I got the Pacers. Tyrese Halliburton is back, and I feel like he's back to prove a point. And he wants to prove that he's one of the top players in the NBA. Even though it's preseason, he's still got to get his footing up under him, and he's getting back in shape. So I feel like he's going to be playing more. Pacers going to win.
1: All right. In our last game are the Warriors 2-2 taking on the Lakers 2-1. Larry, who you got in this?
0: Give me the Warriors, baby. The Valkyries trying to do their thing. So shout out to the Warriors, man. I got the Warriors, but they're going to beat the Sticks. They're going to beat the Lakers off the Sticks.
2: I'm going Lakers. The Lakers don't have LeBron hogging the ball anymore. Luka is going to be putting on a show this year. Watch what I tell you. Going with Luka and AR-15.
0: He's
2: going
0: to play like 15 minutes tonight. He ain't playing that long.
2: Watch what I tell you, boy.
0: Warriors by 40. That's what we'll put on that four-play parlay.
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2: Little Larry with your Power 98 High School Update. Okay, Hickory Ridge at 6-1 is taking on A.M. Brown at 7-0. J.M. Robinson at 7-0 is taking on West Rowan at 6-1. South Point 7-1 is taking on Kings Mountain 6-1. And we got some big games going to Greensboro. Greensboro Page is taking on Greensboro Grimsley. Both of those teams are 7-0. And in the neighborhood, Monroe 5-2 is taking on Anson at 4-3. And right here in the city, Butler is rolling into West Charlotte. Both teams are 4-3. Ooh, that's going to be a good one on the floor. It's No Limit Larry with your high school sports update.
3: This for the songs. Now hear the stories behind them. October 21st, Thompson presents Nashville Sessions at Middle Sea Jazz. 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Your

0: It is in the madhouse. Don't forget, Infinity Live is going down this Friday. Just come on the W this Friday.
1: Yeah.
0: Oh, Lord, I go back to Infinity Live this Friday. Oh, we outside. Infinity Live, we are outside. And this weekend is the Charleston Takeover. So, but shout out to everybody from Chucktown, Charleston, that's going to be in the building. We want to see y'all outside with us this Friday at Infinity Live. You know what time it is. So, come pull up on the 7004 Smith Corners Boulevard. All right? So, yeah, I'm holding it down, Miss Jessica. Do you have any instructions for me? Like you gave Burpee instructions. I'm not paying Burpee no attention.
1: Nah, I don't have any instructions.
0: Okay, I'm just checking.
1: Nah.
0: All right, I'll see y'all.
2: Just don't be stupid.
0: I heard you.
3: I can feel it.
4: Yeah. Even though you couldn't listen anywhere else today. We appreciate you for rocking with the Madhouse. And we just like to show our appreciation with this Madhouse roll call. Let's go.
5: It's time for the roll call. It's time for the roll call.
6: Charlotte.
5: What are you?
6: Concord.
5: What are you?
6: Gas House.
5: What are you?
6: Where are you?
5: Where are you?
6: It's time for the roll call.
5: It's time for the roll call.
6: For me.
5: What are you?
6: Brock here.
5: What are you? What are you? What are you? What are you? What are you?
0: Let us hear 704. Shout out to DJ Panther Man. Shout out to Drea Weddington checking in. Jay Stover. Miss Dale Block Love. What's up, Miss Dale? What up, Sierra? What up, Cheese? Niecy Pooh up there in the Trey Foe. La Familia Dub. What up, Cuzzo? Shout out to Shice. What up, Shice? Kia.704.1 checking in. Young Fam Sports Concord checking in. Miss Juicy Black One. Trey Money. What up, Clutch Tools 704. What up, Kool Aid Like Me? Miss April. Juicy J87 checking in. Stokes Boxing. Stokes got a fight November 7th. I'm going to be out of town. I wish I could check him out.
2: I'm going. My boy Stokes, what it is?
0: Yeah, walk up. Shout out to Walk Up. She said happy birthday to Miss Nancy. She turning 70. Miss Brooklyn 91 down there in Albemarle. What's up, Albemarle? Miss y'all down there in Little Tokyo in Albemarle. What's up with it? All right, Bert, what you got?
2: Let's see. Shout out to my niece, Tyel. What's up, Bae? Goo, the host. Travis G. Wood. What's happening? Hey, Audrey. Let me see. Damian Spears. JoJo Chisholm. Photography. Love. Heavy in the streets. Duke Skins Warrior fan. Styles by Kai. Hey, Styles by Kai.
0: Pretty King, what up?
2: Heavy in the streets. Hit him. What up? Faulkner CO47. What up? Yep, you. Shout out to you, Twan Shine, 12 Scrampy, EJ, my boy EJ, what up, EJ? Two Ben Solid, hey, that my dog Monte, what's happening, boy? Woo, we needed you this year. Hot Rod, what up, boy?
1: It's Murph's birthday. Happy birthday to Murph celebrating. Cameron Thompson. Thomas, happy birthday to you. Also, happy birthday to Rhonda Mayo, who is celebrating today.
2: Mayo.
1: Brianna Falk is celebrating her birthday today. Mike Lighty, happy birthday to you. Paul Debnam, happy birthday to you, Paul. My sister, Miss Ellie Lynch, happy birthday to you. Elizabeth Cunningham, happy birthday to you. And my forever favorite teacher in the entire world, Mrs. Mason. Happy birthday to you.
0: I had a teacher named Miss Mason at McClintock, Miss Jessica. She was really like that. She used to always pour into the students.
1: Yeah, that's what this Mason was.
0: She'd choke your ass too, though. She ain't play nobody
1: that's
0: game.
1: That's what this Mason didn't was.
0: Play
1: too.
0: Nobody game. Shout out to Miss Mason. Shout out to my boy Big Murph. I think you said his birthday. Murph Day. Murph, shout out to you, man. He said he coming out of stats tomorrow. So pull up on me, man. You know I got something for you, big dog.
2: Malik, what up, boy?
0: Yeah. Shout out to everybody, man. Big Libra gang. Everybody in the Libra gang. Shout out to y'all. All right, y'all ready to get up out of here?
2: Let's do it.
5: Now may the Lord watch between me and thee. 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

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This so fat. 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He is too. 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He beat my front of back. 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

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The money word for this hour is honor, honor. 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
16: I'm Channel 9 meteorologist Keith Monday. Sunshine, beautiful weather today, but boy, it's warming up. Low to mid-80s this afternoon. Temps are going to be running about 10 degrees above average for the rest of the week. Could be near records for Wednesday, Thursday, and Friday in the mid to upper 80s. That fall chill, though, it's coming back this weekend.
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1: Too many North Carolina families are one medical bill away from financial ruin. 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Debt that was keeping many North Carolina families from getting ahead. He didn't stop there. Roy Cooper expanded Medicaid so more than 735,000 North Carolinians have access to affordable health care. He will take this same fight to the United States Senate, where he will continue to protect Medicaid and work to reinstate the Affordable Care Act tax credit that Republicans took away from us. This November, the choice is clear. We must vote for Democrat Roy Cooper for Senate, because paying for health care shouldn't bankrupt families. Early voting is October 15th through the 31st, and Election Day is Tuesday, November 3rd. Make a plan to vote.
2: I'm Roy Cooper. I'm running for Senate, and I approve this message.
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8: It's Nolan with Larry with your Power 98 High School Update. Okay, Hickory Ridge at 6-1 is taking on A.M. Brown at 7-0. J.M. Robinson at 7-0 is taking on West Rowan at 6-1. South Point, 7-1 is taking on Kings Mountain, 6-1. And we got some big games going to Greensboro. Greensboro Page is taking on Greensboro Grimsley. Both of those teams are 7-0. And in the neighborhood, Monroe, 5-2, is taking on Anson at 4-3. And right here in the city, Butler is rolling into West Charlotte. Both teams are 4-3. Ooh, that's going to be a good one on the floor. It's No Limit Larry with your high school sports update.
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WPG, Charlotte Spark for new hip hop and R&B, LMA with Mike Joss, Mr. Incognito. You got to tune in to the Midday Jump Off. What's going on, Queen City? Mr. Incognito, hold you down. Coming up in a few minutes, another chance for you to win one.

Enjoying Miss Jessica, the girl next door. 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Smith Quarters Boulevard, doors open at 9 p.m. and the party keeps going till 5 in the morning. 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
18: I'm Channel 9 meteorologist Keith Monday. Sunshine, beautiful weather today, but boy, it's warming up. Low to mid-80s this afternoon. Temps could be running about 10 degrees above average for the rest of the week. Could be near records for Wednesday, Thursday, and Friday in the mid to upper 80s. That fall chill, though, it's coming back this weekend.
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0: It's coming up, 12 o'clock noon. I'll let you know that money word, and all you have to do is text it to 45911. 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It's the Power Word at 8 Cash Come Up Contest, brought to you by Speaks Law. Speaks Law says, who speaks for you? We do. And this is a multi-city contest. Keep it locked to the plug. Don't go nowhere.
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0: Wake up. 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
0: It's No Limit Larry with Power 98 High School Update. Okay, Hickory Ridge at 6-1 is taking on A.M. Brown at 7-0. J.M. Robinson at 7-0 is taking on West Rowan at 6-1. South Point 7-1 is taking on Kings Mountain 6-1. And we got some big games going to Greensboro. Greensboro Page is taking on Greensboro Grimsley. Both of those teams are 7-0. And in the neighborhood, Monroe 5-2 is taking on Anson at 4-3. And right here in the city, Butler is rolling into West Charlotte. Both teams are 4-3. Ooh, that's going to be a good one on the floor. It's No Limit Larry with your high school sports update.
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Charlotte's Park for new hip hop and R&B. Your money word for this hour is earnings. You got less than 15 minutes to text into 45911 right now. Let's get $1,000 on this Tuesday afternoon. Mr. Incognito, you got to tune into the midday jump off. Don't forget it goes down this Friday. 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
8: 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I'm Harvey Gantt, and I'm asking you to join me in re-electing Anita Earls to the North Carolina Supreme Court.
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0: working. Okay. It's a working woman Wednesday in the madhouse. You know, ladies, on Wednesday, it is all about us. That goes down in our 6 o'clock hour. Yes. I got your nosy neighbor news, and I still have some tickets for you to go check out.
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2: 740, hashtag Larry Mail. Ooh, y'all been on one lately. And you already know at 8:30, it's a Wednesday, so we got to argue about something. 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And Pastor Real is going to be in the building for Worship Wednesday. Ooh. You don't want to miss it.
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5: 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I'm running for Senate, and I approve this message.
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6: It's No Limit Larry with Power 98 High School Update. Okay, Hickory Ridge at 6-1 is taking on A.M. Brown at 7-0. J.M. Robinson at 7-0 is taking on West Rowan at 6-1. South Point, 7-1 is taking on Kings Mountain, 6-1. And we got some big games going to Greensboro. Greensboro Page is taking on Greensboro Grimsley. Both of those teams are 7-0. And in the neighborhood, Monroe, 5-2 is taking on Anson at 4-3, and right here in the city, Butler is rolling into West Charlotte. Both teams are 4-3. Ooh, that's going to be a good one on the floor. It's No Limit Larry with your high school sports update.
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7: 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I once served as mayor of Charlotte. 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
5: Too many North Carolina families are one medical bill away from financial ruin. 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Debt that was keeping many North Carolina families from getting ahead. 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This November, the choice is clear. We must vote for Democrat Roy Cooper for Senate, because paying for health care shouldn't bankrupt families. 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
6: 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I'm running for Senate, and I approve this message.
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7: 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Here's your Channel 9 Severe Weather Center 9 forecast.
8: I'm Channel 9 meteorologist Keith Monday. Sunshine, beautiful weather today, but boy, it's warming up. Low to mid-80s this afternoon. Temps could be running about 10 degrees above average for the rest of the week. Could be near records for Wednesday, Thursday, and Friday in the mid to upper 80s. That fall chill, though, it's coming back this weekend.
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I'ma flip my hair and look back while I twerk in the mirror. 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I'm coming.

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1: It's a working woman Wednesday in the madhouse. You know, ladies, on Wednesday, it is all about us. That goes down in our 6 o'clock hour. I got your nosy neighbor news, and I still have some tickets for you to go check out.
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0: Sam Fowdy, hashtag Larry Mail. Y'all been on one lately. And you already know at 8:30, it's a Wednesday, so we got to argue about something. At 8 o'clock, you got a chance to win $1,000 by putting in that Monty word. And Pastor Real is going to be in the building for Worship Wednesday. You don't want to miss it.
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0: 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I put that on my own mama.
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17: Too many North Carolina families are one medical bill away from financial ruin. 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Debt that was keeping many North Carolina families from getting ahead. He didn't stop there. Roy Cooper expanded Medicaid so more than 735,000 North Carolinians have access to affordable health care. He will take this same fight to the United States Senate, where he will continue to protect Medicaid and work to reinstate the Affordable Care Act tax credit that Republicans took away from us. This November, the choice is clear. We must vote for Democrat Roy Cooper for Senate, because paying for health care shouldn't bankrupt families. Early voting is October 15th through the 31st, and Election Day is Tuesday, November 3rd. Make a plan to vote.
18: I'm Roy Cooper. I'm running for Senate, and I approve this message.
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0: It's No Limit Larry with your Power 98 High School Update. Okay, Hickory Ridge at 6-1 is taking on A.M. Brown at 7-0. J.M. Robinson at 7-0 is taking on West Rowan at 6-1. South Point, 7-1 is taking on Kings Mountain, 6-1. And we got some big games going to Greensboro. Greensboro Page is taking on Greensboro Grimsley. Both of those teams are 7-0. And in the neighborhood, Monroe, 5-2 is taking on Anson at 4-3. And right here in the city, Butler is rolling into West Charlotte. Both teams are 4-3. That's going to be a good one on the floor. It's No Limit Larry with your high school sports update.
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What did he eat? WPG, Charlotte's Park for the Hip Hop and R&B. That's the latest from Big X, The Blood with Ava Max. That one is called Burn from his new project, Better Over Time. Coming out October

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10: Too many North Carolina families are one medical bill away from financial ruin. 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Debt that was keeping many North Carolina families from getting ahead. He didn't stop there. Roy Cooper expanded Medicaid so more than 735,000 North Carolinians have access to affordable health care. He will take this same fight to the United States Senate, where he will continue to protect Medicaid and work to reinstate the Affordable Care Act tax credit that Republicans took away from us. This November, the choice is clear. We must vote for Democrat Roy Cooper for Senate, because paying for health care shouldn't bankrupt families. Early voting is October 15th through the 31st, and Election Day is Tuesday, November 3rd. Make a plan to vote.
11: I'm Roy Cooper. I'm running for Senate, and I approve this message.
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12: For Channel 9 meteorologist Keith, Monday, sunshine, beautiful weather today, but boy, it's warming up. Low to mid-80s this afternoon. Temps could be running about 10 degrees above average for the rest of the week. Could be near records for Wednesday, Thursday, and Friday in the mid to upper 80s. That fall chill, though, it's coming back this weekend.
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18: 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I'm running for Senate, and I approve this message.
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19: It's No Limit Language Power 98 High School Update. Okay, Hickory Ridge at 6-1 is taking on A.M. Brown at 7-0. J.M. Robinson at 7-0 is taking on West Rowan at 6-1. South Point, 7-1 is taking on Kings Mountain, 6-1. And we got some big games going to Greensboro. Greensboro Page is taking on Greensboro Grimsley. Both of those teams are 7-0. And in the neighborhood, Monroe, 5-2 is taking on Anson at 4-3. And right here in the city, Butler is rolling into West Charlotte. Both teams are 4-3. That's going to be a good one on the floor. It's No Limit Larry with your high school sports update.
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0: 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What's going on? Shout out to everyone that was hanging out with me at Johnson C. Smith yesterday for my day party and live broadcast. We had a great time out there on the block. So much fun seeing current students, alumni, staff, faculty that was there. Homecoming, y'all. It is here. And there are a lot more great events going on this week. Make sure you're following me on social media at Hey Miss Jessica. And while you're there, drop off your request or you can text me 980-737-9898. 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
3: Hey, be careful out there, man, while you're out there driving. 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
3: 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And Clark is experienced in cases like yours.
4: Listen. No games. Clark Speaks doesn't play games when it comes to your case, because these are serious matters. 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You need to find someone that is going to take your case serious. And that is Clark Speaks. He is going to look out for you. That consultation is absolutely free. What are you waiting for? Speaks Law says if you've been injured on the road or at work, who speaks for you?
3: We do.
4: Give him a call today. 704-INJURED.
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6: Too many North Carolina families are one medical bill away from financial ruin. 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Debt that was keeping many North Carolina families from getting ahead. He didn't stop there. Roy Cooper expanded Medicaid so more than 735,000 North Carolinians have access to affordable health care. He will take this same fight to the United States Senate, where he will continue to protect Medicaid and work to reinstate the Affordable Care Act tax credit that Republicans took away from us. This November, the choice is clear. We must vote for Democrat Roy Cooper for Senate, because paying for health care shouldn't bankrupt families. Early voting is October 15th through the 31st, and Election Day is Tuesday, November 3rd. Make a plan to vote.
7: I'm Roy Cooper. I'm running for Senate, and I approve this message.
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11: I'm Channel 9 meteorologist Keith Monday. Sunshine, beautiful weather today, but boy, it's warming up. Low to mid-80s this afternoon. Temps going to be running about 10 degrees above average for the rest of the week. Could be near records for Wednesday, Thursday, and Friday in the mid to upper 80s. That fall chill, though, it's coming back this weekend.
12: 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Here's your Channel 9 Severe Weather Center 9 forecast.
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0: It's a working woman Wednesday in the madhouse. You know, ladies, on Wednesday, it is all about us. That goes down in our 6 o'clock hour. I got your nosy neighbor news, and I still have some tickets for you to go check out.
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2: 1040, hashtag Larry Mail. Ooh, y'all been on one lately. And you already know at 8:30, it's a Wednesday, so we got to argue about something. At 8 o'clock, you got a chance to win $1,000 by putting in that Monty word. And Pastor Real is going to be in the building for Worship Wednesday. You don't want to miss it.
0: Yes, Lord.
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1: Too many North Carolina families are one medical bill away from financial ruin. That's why as governor, Roy Cooper fought to make sure you and your doctors make decisions about your health care, not the insurance companies who hike up your premiums. He created a plan to lower health care costs by working with state hospitals to eliminate billions of dollars in people's medical debt. Debt that was keeping many North Carolina families from getting ahead. He didn't stop there. Roy Cooper expanded Medicaid so more than 735,000 North Carolinians have access to affordable health care. He will take this same fight to the United States Senate, where he will continue to protect Medicaid and work to reinstate the Affordable Care Act tax credit that Republicans took away from us. This November, the choice is clear. We must vote for Democrat Roy Cooper for Senate, because paying for health care shouldn't bankrupt families. Early voting is October 15th through the 31st, and Election Day is Tuesday, November 3rd. Make a plan to vote.
2: I'm Roy Cooper. I'm running for Senate, and I approve this message.
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3: It's No Limit Larry with your Power 98 High School Update. Okay, Hickory Ridge at 6-1 is taking on A.M. Brown at 7-0. J.M. Robinson at 7-0 is taking on West Rowan at 6-1. South Point, 7-1 is taking on Kings Mountain, 6-1. And we got some big games going to Greensboro. Greensboro Page is taking on Greensboro Grimsley. Both of those teams are 7-0. And in the neighborhood, Monroe, 5-2, is taking on Anson at 4-3, and right here in the city, Butler is rolling into West Charlotte. Both teams are 4-3. Ooh, that's gonna be a good one on the floor. It's No Limit Larry with your high school sports update.
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3: I'm Harvey Gantt. 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I'm Harvey Gantt, and I'm asking you to join me in re-electing Anita Earls to the North Carolina Supreme Court.
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8: 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Roy Cooper expanded Medicaid so more than 735,000 North Carolinians have access to affordable health care. 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This November, the choice is clear. 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
9: 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I'm running for Senate, and I approve this message.
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11: 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Here's your Channel 9 Severe Weather Center 9 forecast.
12: Beautiful weather outside of Charlotte, just not really fall-like, right? Checking your forecast from Severe Weather Center 9. I'm meteorologist John Ahrens. Tonight down to 60, tomorrow up in the mid to upper 80s. We'll keep it that way through Friday before we cool it back down.
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5: 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I can't breathe. I can't breathe.

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0: It's a working woman Wednesday in the madhouse. You know, ladies, on Wednesday,

0: talking about something. At 8 o'clock, you got a chance to win $1,000 by putting in that Monty word. And Pastor Real is going to be in the building for Worship Wednesday. You don't want to miss it.
1: Yes, Lord.
0: 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I put that on my own mama.
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7: Charlotte traffic.
8: South Tryon all the way from Uptown Charlotte to Lake Wylie. Southbound lanes pretty heavy. I-77 south of Uptown from Uptown to 485. Both directions slow going. I-85 west of Uptown Charlotte. Southbound lanes starting right around the airport. Very heavy and going to cause you some delays. Look out for a crash Tom Hunter Road at North Tryon and an injury accident Old Statesville Road at Oak Drive. Joey D. Charlotte traffic.
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1: 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I'm Harvey Gantt, and I'm asking you to join me in re-electing Anita Earls to the North Carolina Supreme Court.
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2: Too many North Carolina families are one medical bill away from financial ruin. 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He didn't stop there. Roy Cooper expanded Medicaid so more than 735,000 North Carolinians have access to affordable health care. He will take this same fight to the United States Senate, where he will continue to protect Medicaid and work to reinstate the Affordable Care Act tax credit that Republicans took away from us. This November, the choice is clear. We must vote for Democrat Roy Cooper for Senate, because paying for health care shouldn't bankrupt families. Early voting is October 15th through the 31st, and Election Day is Tuesday, November 3rd. Make a plan to vote.
3: I'm Roy Cooper. I'm running for Senate, and I approve this message.
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As we get back to this afternoon traffic and mix, we get money.

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They know they talk that stick talk, that stick talk. They know we talk that lick talk, that lick talk. $10 million cash, friend. Started sipping syrup, I've been geeked ever since. Gotta keep that heat on the seat ever since. You

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I want you to win, but you gotta be in it to win it. So go ahead, go handle that. And we'll be back on the other side of this break with more afternoon traffic and mix with me, DJ Butterfingers. You know what it is.

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1: 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The Cornell 7, Chris and I'll discuss the evidence. 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
7: Too many North Carolina families are one medical bill away from financial ruin. That's why, as governor, Roy Cooper fought to make sure you and your doctors make decisions about your health care, not the insurance companies who hike up your premiums. He created a plan to lower health care costs by working with state hospitals to eliminate billions of dollars in people's medical debt. Debt that was keeping many North Carolina families from getting ahead. He didn't stop there. Roy Cooper expanded Medicaid so more than 735,000 North Carolinians have access to affordable health care. He will take this same fight to the United States Senate, where he will continue to protect Medicaid and work to reinstate the Affordable Care Act tax credit that Republicans took away from us. This November, the choice is clear. We must vote for Democrats.

0: Roy Cooper for Senate, because paying for health care shouldn't bankrupt families. Early voting is October 15th through the 31st, and Election Day is Tuesday, November 3rd. Make a plan to vote.
1: I'm Roy Cooper. I'm running for Senate, and I approve this message.
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1: 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DJ

But first, may I just say that your face got me so intrigued. I'm so intrigued.

down with the card. Pick six to kick it, touchdown with the broads. She on all fours, touchdown like a quad. So I had to run it back, touchdown 100 yards. Keep me in the end zone, not the friend zone. That'll get you gemstones on

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9: 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Debt that was keeping many North Carolina families from getting ahead. 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This November, the choice is clear. We must vote for Democrat Roy Cooper for Senate, because paying for health care shouldn't bankrupt families. Early voting is October 15th through the 31st, and Election Day is Tuesday, November 3rd. Make a plan to vote.
10: 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I'm running for Senate, and I approve this message.
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11: 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All you have to do is listen out for the

Yeah, I love me a trapping no dark skin country old. Got it out the mud, 6-1-0, thug old. Top real sleek, big tip, big gun old. 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Hit her, making them pay, stacking that pay. Buy me whatever I want, oh. Hit her, 3-pointers on the chain. Fresh new J's, AMG, switch lanes, oh. Never been a vote or a lame old. Never switched up on the gang, oh. Street cred good, always, oh. 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Hit her. 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Hit her. Yeah, we both outside. 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

0: He be in heels. 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Fall in love every time we link. He got me sprung.com. 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

0: 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Nosy Neighbors, that's my time with you. I'm up out of here. Listen, stay safe, and don't you ever forget, I love you. I'm Miss Jessica, the girl next door, and I'm out. Bye, y'all.
1: Wake up every morning.
0: It's a working woman Wednesday in the madhouse. You know, ladies, on Wednesday, it is all about us. That goes down in our 6 o'clock hour.

0: o'clock, you got a chance to win $1,000 by putting in that Monty word. And Pastor Real is going to be in the building for Worship Wednesday. Ooh. You don't want to miss it.
1: Yes, Lord.
0: 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I put that on my own mama.
1: What's up, you guys? It's your girl, Victoria Monet.
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3: It's No Limit Language Power 98 High School Update. Okay, Hickory Ridge at 6-1 is taking on A.M. Brown at 7-0. J.M. Robinson at 7-0 is taking on West Rowan at 6-1. South Point, 7-1 is taking on Kings Mountain, 6-1. And we got some big games going to Greensboro. Greensboro Page is taking on Greensboro Grimsley. Both of those teams are 7-0. And in the neighborhood, Monroe, 5-2 is taking on Anson at 4-3. And right here in the city, Butler is rolling into West Charlotte. Both teams are 4-3. That's going to be a good one on the floor. It's No Limit Larry with your high school sports update.
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0: much here. Was up in Philly, one of what it was all here. 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

Keep playing, I'm really that you keep bullshitting, I'm grabbing your friend. 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
4: 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You know, ladies, on Wednesday, it is all about us. That goes down in our 6 o'clock hour. 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
6: 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Ooh, y'all been on one lately. And you already know at 8:30 it's a Wednesday, so we got to argue about something. 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
6: If you're living there with your Power 98 High School update, okay, Hickory Ridge at 6-1 is second on A.M. Brown at 7-0. J.M. Robinson at 7-0 is second on West Rowan at 6-1. South Point, 7-1 is taking on Kings Mountain, 6-1. And we got some big games going to Greensboro. Greensboro Page is taking on Greensboro Grimsley. Both of those teams are 7-0. And in the neighborhood, Monroe, 5-2, is taking on Anson at 4-3. And right here in the city, Butler is rolling into West Charlotte. Both teams are 4-3. Ooh, that's going to be a good one on the 4. It's No Limit Larry with your high school sports update.